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0: All right, so welcome back on top of that one. Now, make I carry you the go, I carry you the go. I hope, say, yes, the also when collapse of Oko, I believe, say, the people, my friend Richard yesterday night, they tell me about the hostel when collapse of Oko. I hope, say, the necessary agencies, they Oko by this morning. Since that yesterday, I found out, say, some student be did the hostel when it collapsed. So, I hope, say, the necessary help reached them that yesterday night.
1: You know,
0: when they need shout out to everybody when they make a repost on that particular one to make sure, see, those people get to that place early. Now, one of those things when we talk about.
1: Yes.
0: So, we hope, see, and we don't find any students missing inside a particular one.
1: Oh, yes.
0: Now, be our prayer this wonderful morning.
1: Oh, yes.
0: Okay. So, good morning. Welcome back. Now, my time for me to jump on top of my phone line to begin tell you how you day. May you bust around with me this morning. They make everywhere for Marama as they hunt.
1: Oh, yes.
0: So that you know, go say, I didn't day when I didn't day, but I day when you day.
1: Yes.
0: Now, so the thing go, me and you, they feel like this morning. All right. So, bust my phone line this morning. The energy matcha, matcha. As I day inside here with you this morning, may for the Finland, but in case you did anyhow, I did with you this morning. Good morning, call me King Pablo Makanaki, King Mo in the building,
1: Choo.
0: And everywhere, man, with a large MCOZ. If you feel like

and believes that everybody one day will become a landlord. So they are embarking on a promotion starting today at Cool Garden Estate, Ubuluku Asaba, which is very close to Admiralty Campus site, 15 minutes from Coca Junction, in a serene, cool area with accessible electricity and water and every other utilities that make you comfortable. 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It is 15 minutes from Asaba International Airport, very close to the National Open University and Ned Nwoko University. For more details, call these numbers: 0810-5931-857 or 0812-9157-472. 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Blissful Garden Estate, Ibuzo, Asaba, is opposite Admiralty University, beside 63 Brigade Army Barracks. 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Goshen Garden Estate, Okiti, Asaba, Delta State, is very close to Second Niger Bridge Terminal and close to Obi Kubana Estate. Goshen Garden Estate, Okiti, Asaba, is going for a promo price of 2 million naira. 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

You just be Odogwu where they very beautiful for our life, for the things where you they do orishi for us this beautiful morning. And like a this, like a not to me, Allah Hajem see also the happiness minister don't show face, get by aka President General for inside celebration zone. Top 93.7 was the BFM on Nija. Yes, I don't carry my own gongo to enter inside the studio this morning, so that I feel better alongside my choir master, no other person but Dr. Frank this morning. We enter title that song Odogwu this morning, so that Afi take celebration with who they celebrate. So if you they celebrate or you they celebrate someone special out there, just go my phone line or me go the WhatsApp so that Afi they celebrate you back to back. It's a hit this morning as the mat

0: All right, Shapale with hours in time. Make a check. Who's in the celebrator with me this beautiful day? Hello. Hello. Oh, all right, make you try me. You call me back. Why I see the thing? I'm probably the pick one or two calls. This beautiful morning on top of your celebration zone on top of 93.7 was BFM Onitsha. I want you to opportunity to make a celebrate one of our own, no other person but a music boy this morning. Yes, music boy. We sing that song when I enter one break before I started the show. Right now, I tell you, say everything good, everything nice. Music boy, may God continue to the summer and they give unto you as the matter they be. Hello. Hello.
1: Can you hear me?
0: I can hear you now.
1: Okay. I keep celebrating one man because his birthday is every day.
0: What it be your name?
1: Okay, my name is Emeka Adeko from Onitsha.
0: Okay, what it be that man name too?
1: Because it is good to give for the true honor is good.
0: Yes, so.
1: To reach people.
0: No be lie.
1: So beautiful idea.
0: No be lie.
1: A poor man can do better than the great man, but give rich man honor.
0: No be lie. No be lie.
1: To be a humble man.
0: Who be that person?
1: Ew.
0: Ew. Okay.
1: Thank you so much.
0: Thank God. Thank God. Thank God. Thank God. The fact that person when they celebrate this morning, take it, take it. Hello.
2: Hello, MC Wanted. Good morning.
0: Good morning to you. Your name, where are you coming from?
2: I'm Blessing. I come from Mpo.
0: Oh, Blessing from Mpo. Blessing, now today be your blessing birthday.
2: Yes, today is my
0: birthday. Hey, wait. Clock it in, clock it in. Blessing, where are the carriers they go this morning?
2: 5 stars.
0: Not be even 4, 5. That means I go chop 5-star food this morning.
2: Yes,
0: what do you pray for yourself? What do you wish yourself?
2: My God, I wish myself long life and prosperity, good health.
0: Amen.
2: Wisdom.
0: Amen.
2: God.
0: Amen. And to live life, you they serve God, you they live life, okay?
2: Yes.
0: Oh yeah, Rishi, Rishi, as you pray and as you go be this morning, take it to, chai, I'm in the mood this morning. Let me shake unto the Lord.

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0: Yes, and a good life for you. Call on any name you want on, but consistency. Yes, not a game. I see the matter be. I tell you every now and then, we go always there, yeah, so that we feel they give you the do, we feel they give you the celebration, feel there, yeah, and so that you cannot be scared. Oh, you body cry. All right, now see celebrations. So now you're still there with me, Allah James Yoseri, Happiness Minister. This beautiful morning, Kajali, and I go see the check with my phone line. Make us see the celebrator. Who are we celebrate this morning? Hello.
1: Hello, good morning.
0: Good morning. Your name, where are you coming from?
1: My name is Melody from

0: Hello. Melody, they hear me?
1: Yes, yeah, they hear you.
0: Today na your birthday.
1: Yes, sir.
0: Now your voice be like this.
1: Today is my birthday.
0: You don't want me. Melody, sing one song. Use your melodious voice. Sing one song, I permit you.
2: Chineke. Look at that.
0: Oh, Melody, you have killed me. You have killed me this morning. Melody, where you they carry? Where will they go? Shall I quit this celebration?
1: Anyway, I will call you later.
0: You go call me later. Why this later look like the president want to call me? My lad, what do they pray and they wish yourself this morning?
1: I thank God for my life.
0: Mm.
1: I pray for success and prosperity.
0: Amen.
1: Breakthrough in life.
0: Amen.
1: Excellence.
0: I say good be. Oh my God. In fact, I add for wisdom and financial growth, in fact, and good health. Eh? Orishi for you. Oh, yeah, take it. And don't forget the call. If you did not call me, police go call you. All right, now, sir, take care of me. I'm going to take care of me from inside the studio. If you're not, because I know just come out empty, just leave you like that. Fly boy himself. Yes, this beautiful morning go call me. I'm going to give you one or two. And we're done, they shall quit for the world of sports. Transfer. Everywhere, one or two, just one day, you know, they shake a body, but fear not, inside Football Republic, you're going to hear all the many something we consign the world of sport this beautiful morning. Myself, Alhaji MC Hussein, so I take everybody and hand over the baton to no other person, but Jiggy does it better, the flyboy himself, for inside Football Republic. Continue, may you enjoy, on top 93.7 was BFM Onitsha. Tomorrow, now another special day to celebrate who I know celebrate today, as the matter to be, enjoy. I make you no complaint.

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0: Moroccan police don't arrest hotel employee over alleged theft from the Super Falcons players. Morocco coach ail perfect start against Kenya. Real Madrid don't place a record transfer fee of £137 million price tag for Arsenal target Vinicius Junior. Still on top of the Tory, the Jason, they reach me for a word of a sport transfer news. Where they my doorstep, move away. I'm going to drop out myself. It goes by Kimbo. Now, what's up? You're 93.7 FM on Nature. Now, you're there. You're Chukmul Station. And of course, the Football Republic. Now, you're Banji Poots. My name is Superfly Boy. Jiggy does it better. Deal with me like I deal with you.
1: This is Football Republic.
0: All right, I'll tell it real quick. Come on. Wait. So we got it, eh? All right, I tell you, yes, so no be smart matter to go down for Inside the World of End Sport. Yes, so Football Republic for Inside was Zambia 93.7 FM. And now you're there, you're Chukmul Station. You don't get ready to re-go with me, I'm not going to drop them for you, make it for the grab a bite of the copy. As it goes by Kimbo. Moroccan police, yes, so they arrest employee for Inside Marriott Hotel for Inside Casablanca. Based on sale, they suspect them, say they steal money from the rooms of players of the Nigerian Super Falcons. We take part for Inter the 2026 Women's African Cup of Nations, according to the Moroccan World News. As it goes by Kimbo, officers from the Judicial

stealing from the players' room. Yes, we don't really get this update before now. So Super Falcons, they complain about person enter their hotel room, go move something. That kind of thing. They go steal something. As a matter of fact, in alacrity, there's an update that reached me doorstep. They be don't complain this complain. And Moroccan police can't decide to investigate on this whole thing. They can't decide arrest one or two persons whether they suspect. I wonder. Like, people come for your country for a competition. For your hotel. You can't get mind. Like, I don't understand this stealing of a thing. Like, Zuanina. Like, I don't understand. As in, the psych behind this particular... This is about a trend. Because if this thing happened for Niger, now it takes us in Niger, the host AFCON. This woman's AFCON. And it happened for here. Oh, my, the way they go loud them. The way they think go they own nationwide. Honestly speaking, this is not cry for help. Because it don't make sense. Don't forget, like I always talk, the players... These footballers, they get a lot of responsibilities to look out for. You go to steal their team, like say they don't need them. I don't understand. You go to steal their money, their ego. Does it sit well? People will come your country. You they can't steal from them. Same kind of thing will happen for inside the World Cup. When England players, they complain, oh, see you. I don't know why this thing don't turn out to be a norm. But it don't make sense.